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7: ¡Ahí! You went for line drawings and you fucked up, you fucking idiot. You brainwashed yourself, you motherfucking stupid cocksuckers. Because you never studied your whole homework. That's two capital H's there. All the rest are lowercase in any fucking case. Supreme Court, you are not the fucking Supreme Court of anything. Except hell. For the next 10,000 years, you will shovel your shit and eat it because you're on refeed, motherfucker, that just started backwards and you can't do a fucking thing about it. The public are going to take back every fucking thing from you that you took away from them, you motherfucker.
8: Raleigh.
7: Yes.
8: This is the deal.
7: Yes. What is the deal?
8: You either cool it down right now,
7: or you're gonna fucking die.
8: You're out of here.
7: Oh, you're gonna put me out? Well, I ain't leaving, motherfucker. Now, what are you gonna do? Why are you gonna do to this little kid, huh?
8: Huh? You're gonna go to the psych ward.
7: Well, good. That's where I wanna go.
8: Yeah. You're gonna be right
7: That's
8: there.
7: That's exactly right.
8: Now, so you better cool it down. You better cool it down right now. I don't wanna hear anything else out of this room
9: Are you gonna what?
8: You're gonna go to the psych ward. This is your last opportunity.
9: Yeah, okay, get it. Let's go.
8: Shut your fucking mouth.
9: All right.
8: And don't make any more waves in the house. Otherwise, you're going to the psych ward.
9: Well, that's exactly what I'm going to do. I'm going to go to the psych ward, so I'm going to shoot my fucking mouth off. So get out of here. You're cutting into my commercial.
8: You understand?
9: I'm making a fucking commercial. I'm a businessman. Get out of here. You're trying to get in on this fucking thing. You ain't no star asshole. You're just a fucking errand boy.
8: You're the craziest son of a bitch I've ever.
9: Exactly.
8: Now you
9: I'm an American.
8: This is the last warning, Raleigh.
9: Good. Shut up.
8: Any more out of you?
9: Yeah.
8: And you're going to the psych ward.
9: See, you lie.
8: Any more out of you?
9: You don't eat your feedback.
8: You need to understand that.
9: I understand that.
8: As long as you understand that. That's the rules, Raleigh. Either you
9: whoever comes in this fucking room, I'm going to kill them. That's what I'm going to do.
8: Are you?
9: Yes.
8: I'm in your room, Raleigh.
9: Well, you come in against this.
8: I'm in your room, Raleigh. I'm in your room.
9: Well, back out.
8: I'm in your room.
9: Back out.
8: I'm in your room.
9: Back out.
8: I'm in your room.
9: Back out.
8: I'm in your room.
9: Back out.
8: I'm in your room.
9: Back out.
8: I'm in your room.
9: Words don't bother me, man. Actions do.
8: Hey, let's do it. Go for it, dude.
9: Well, if you come to me, you're going to fucking die.
8: Go for it.
9: That's what I'm not
8: for
9: going for nothing.
8: You fucking wimp.
9: I ain't going for
8: you're
9: nothing.
8: You fucking wimp.
9: You fucking reach for me, and I'm going to take your arm off.
8: Come on.
9: That's what I'm telling you.
8: Come on. Come on.
9: I ain't coming. You come.
8: Cool it, Raleigh. You understand that? You got it? Either you cool it or you're out of here. That's the only choice you have.
9: Try it.
8: You're gone, dude.
9: Who's going to enforce it? Call the cops, motherfucker. Call the cops.
8: We got witnesses.
9: I said
8: right
9: call
8: now.
9: No witnesses. Call the fucking cops. I'll call the fucking cops on you, you cocksucker. Right now.
8: Good.
9: 911.
8: Oh.
9: Just like that.
8: Good.
9: And you'll never get out, you motherfucker.
8: Yeah, come on.
9: I would like the emergency call, please. There's a psychopathic trying to kill me in my fucking room. Now get them cops over here to 12309 Pandora Street, please. He is standing in my door. I told him to get out of here. He told me he's going to put me in the psycho tank for making my production here, which is the science fiction magazine. And he's trying to scare me because he thinks he's big. But he's just a big pile of shit because I'll splat him all over that fucking wall. I want to record all of that. That's a pre-programming for the police department and send them over here because I'm about to kill him in 2 seconds. Now get him over here as fast as you can, please. I hope you're recording this.